think we got potential. 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Odteď už jenom Energik. 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

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You can't touch this.

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0: 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Yeah.
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1: 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Too dirty to clean my act up. 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You ain't